the same system that's exploiting us, that is taking advantage of everybody. But that's the whole story. You have those working with the system getting fucked by the system. You see, it's dumb.

Rádio Bčko. 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S náma teprve žiješ. www.radiob.cz. It's like a jungle sometimes. 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
1: B paráda. První místo.
2: No, no matter much of a try, Wally, dog. From your goodness na your heart. I just love. Can you see if they not clap when you win? Must be a reason. So they have to surround themselves with good people, good energy.